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Armed Hooks at 43 Moose Pond Terrace, sick person not alert, Delta level. 1655.

ambulance 3 responding.

confirmed to Pittsfield for an engine and an ambulance. 49 Mills Field Lane in Barnstead for an electrical fire. Confirmed to Pittsfield for an engine and an ambulance. 49 Mills Field Lane in Barnstead for an electrical fire. 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
0: Well, we canceled. We didn't hear the message.
1: Now, the ambulance advised they were canceled. We haven't heard anything. You can check with them.
0: Very well. Thank you.
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File the Pembroke Ambulance, 24 Harvest Drive in Hooksett. 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

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Assist the PD with a lockout. 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

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Crown to Hopkinton, meet your police, 845 Upper Straw Road for a psych issue. Hopkinton Road to the dead end, 1737.

from the Hook State Mutual Aid Ambulance requesting a Manchester 100 Hitchcock Way in the urgent care, room 2, seizures Charlie level. 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

0: Tower 1 and the ambulance 1906 Alton Woods Drive. Symptoms of a stroke, Charlie Level. Still on for Concord Tower 1 and the ambulance 1906 Alton Woods Drive. Symptoms of a stroke, Charlie Level. 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
1: KC3 and C4 responding. We'll hold the retone. 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

alarm to where in the area, River Road, Sergeant Station Road, for a minor motor vehicle accident. 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
1: C3, go ahead.
0: Hillsborough C3, we just heard from the PD. They received a call from the director who advised them that there was no emergency there and a child pulled the alarm.
1: Very good, thank you.

on the Hooksett, 35 Gary Ave for a water issue. Front on the Hooksett, 50 occupant, 35 Gary Ave for a water issue. Marlette Ave, 1920.

0: C3 to pilot.
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0: As reported, malicious pole system's been reset. You can show us C3 and 4 in.
1: As reported, malicious pole system reset. Unit in.

Song of Time, folks. Bailey's at Webster. Daniel Webster Highway for a fall with a head strike, Bravo level. Found in Pentecook, Bailey Drive, Daniel Webster Highway in Boston for a fall with a head strike, Bravo level. Then, cocaine bill and one responding, 1939.

Graham and Chichester in the area, Main Street, Granny Howe Road. Struck into a pole with wires down. Graham and Chichester, Main Street, Granny Howe Road. Motor vehicle accident, FedEx truck into a pole with wires down. Channel 3 on arrival, 1945.

0: 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Chester Rescue 2 responding.
1: Chester Engine 2 is on scene. One vehicle off the road with wires. We're going to have Main Street closed. Rescue 2 can go around and come up from the library. We'll be establishing.
0: Chester Engine 2, you're on the scene. Rescue 2 to come in from the other end to close the road.
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0: 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Rescue 2, we'll be on scene. 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
0: We'll go to 3. Thank you.

0: fire alarm detected.
1: Chichester Command, go ahead.
0: Mike's been in the delivery truck is out. Wires are still live, so we can have, we can still, closest pull we have is 20 over 25.
1: Occupant is out of the vehicle. The wires are live. 20 over 25 is the full number. My partner's notifying now.
2: Canterbury Command, is the pole damaged or just the wires down?

0: got the message. I believe there is a pole damage as well.
1: Still on for Concord Ambulance for 20 Maitland Street, Genesis Harris Hill, room 205, sick person, alpha level. Still on for Concord Ambulance for 20 Maitland Street, Genesis Harris Hill, room 205, sick person, alpha level. South Main Street, 1956. Trichester Command, we have a message.